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0: Summer's here, whether we like it or not. Mostly cloudy, mid-70s tonight. We'll start with low clouds Wednesday, then partly cloudy. Highs in the mid-90s. Heat index about 101. Just a spotty shower or two through the weekend. 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
1: The devil went down to Georgia. 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

Well, Texas baseball, as you know, heading back to Omaha. The Longhorns swept Oregon in the Super Regional, or Oregon, as they say. Horns heading to the College World Series. They're set to take on Georgia. Hook 'em, Horns. It's 98.1 KBET.

Coming up, Buc-ee's did it again. And it shocks absolutely nobody. We'll have that in less than 7 minutes. George Strait on the way after Toby and God Lover. It's 98.1 KBET.

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98.1 KVET with Big Frank. Austin FC just named its next head coach. Jim Curtin is going to take over at the end of the season. He was the longtime leader of the Philadelphia Union, two-time MLS Coach of the Year, set to take over after the 2026 season. It's KVET. Rolling.

So the FIFA World Cup is set to kick off Thursday, and we're not a host city, but seems like we're acting like one. We'll talk a little soccer coming up in 6 minutes. First, Travis Tritt at KBET. Yeah.

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Going out.

coming up, a gross but kind of important heads up as it pertains to even your pets. When we talk about the new world screw worm that's been in the news lately, I'll have that for you in less than 8 minutes. KVET.

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0: 98.1K Bet Big Frank. You've probably seen the news. The New World screwworm has been confirmed in multiple cases across Texas and now even into New Mexico. The parasitic fly lays eggs in open wounds on animal. The larva burrow into the living tissue, causing serious infections. Now, ag officials say the food supply is not at risk, but the outbreak could cost Texas billions. So they are releasing millions of sterile flies weekly to try to get a handle on this. That's something they did years ago when this happened. Local veterinarians say if your pet has an open wound and you notice a bad smell or maggots, you're going to want to call your veterinarian immediately. So something to think about for pet owners. We're even talking your dogs and cats. And yes, they do say monthly flea and tick medications help. It's not a fun story. Certainly one worth knowing. I'm not an expert. Somebody said, well, Frank, you got a degree in ag. Yes, ag business, not animal science. But I can tell you, I'm from McMullen County down south, and I've got a lot of family in the cattle industry, so it's something a lot of people are keeping an eye on. But even pet owners need to be cognizant of this.
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0: Okay, it is not like top secret to say that most everything is expensive nowadays. It's 98.1K, but with Big Frank, so much that certain stuff that used to seem normal and affordable now feels like a luxury to a lot of folks. A few things that are ridiculously overpriced these days, according to an online thread. Vet care. Respondents say it's too expensive and pet insurance never seems to cover it. I'm pretty sure they're talking about small animals because best I can determine, large animals have always been pretty pricey. Red meat, which is interesting. A lot of people say they're cutting back on their protein. The cost of maintenance on a home, good luck getting anything fixed at a reasonable price, but it makes sense. You want it done right. Also on the list was cable TV, which I was shocked to see because I thought most everybody's cutting the cord. Movie tickets, which I'll attest to that. It's not just the tickets, it's also the snacks. Concert tickets and the dentist, which is interesting. Basically anything involving a bill, a quote, or a professional opinion. Affordable, my friend, is the new premium.
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Cloudy and muggy overnight, mid-70s. Wednesday morning, low clouds. Partly cloudy, highs in the low to mid-90s. At heat index around 101. Outside of a few spotty showers, mid to late week, it's just going to be heat and humidity. And plenty of sunshine. By the way, 14 inches of rain so far this year, just FYI. Here's Alabama singing about Tennessee. 98.1 KBAT.

If you're keeping up with the NBA Finals, it won't be a sweep. The Spurs beat the Knicks in Game 3. Game 4, back at Madison Square Garden Thursday night. That tip-off is set for 7:30 on ABC. 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Go Spurs, go! 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That's true.

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You know, we're excited about the Longhorns baseball team in the College World Series for the 39th time. Georgia is who they're set to face to start things off this weekend. 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

0: It's 98.1 KBET, Austin's all-time country favorites. Blake Shelton with Austin, and that is how we're going to kick off the Wednesday, June 10th edition of the Third Shift. Welcome back. What's up? My name is Adam, guiding you through the middle of the week here with the greatest country music of all time. Going to tell you how you can win cash, how you can win the trip of a lifetime, and of course, keep you up to speed with any news you may have missed in the last 24 hours or so. But first, the music, the star of the show, Glenn Campbell, Dierks Bentley, Trace, and more next.
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John Michael Montgomery, that is sold the Grundy County auction incident. One of my favorite people now. Glenn Campbell, Rhinestone Cowboy.

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98.1 KVET, Austin's all-time country favorites. Lone Star with their biggest hit that is amazed. Here's Brad Paisley paying tribute to Alabama, but featuring Alabama in a song called Old Alabama.

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0: It's 98.1 KBET, Austin's all-time country favorites. Guitars, Cadillacs, that is Dwight Yoakam. My name is Adam. This is the third shift where I told you in the last hour that I was going to tell you how you can win money, and I'm going to do that right now. America's turning 250 years old, and we're celebrating with $250,000 in cash. 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

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Garth Brooks, That Is the River. Here's the Zach Brown Band now. Newly married Zach Brown. This is Whatever It Is.

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From a flyover state to the Golden Gate, where will your country take you? 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

0: 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I'm in a hurry and don't know why. Alabama with a reminder to slow down. Here's Montgomery Gentry with Hell Yeah.
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0: Austin's all-time favorites, 98.1 KBET. Miranda Lambert, that is White Liar. This is the Third Shift. My name is Adam, and I told you earlier that I was going to talk about how you could win the trip of a lifetime, and I'm talking about our 16th annual iHeartRadio Music Festival presented by Capital One. It's back. September 18th and 19th, two nights, one stage, and you can win your way in before you can even buy them. 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

Austin's all-time favorites, 98.1 KVIT. A little less talk and a lot more action. Toby Keith there. Here's some early Blake for you. Some beach.

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1: Does Fort Worth ever cross your mind? 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

Hey, it's Adam on 98.1 KVET, where the JB and Sandy Morning Show give you a minute to win it. 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
1: If you're going to play in Texas, you got to have a fiddle in the band. Alabama's been telling us that for years. Here's Faith Hill. Let's breathe.

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0: It's 98.1 KBET, Austin's all-time country favorites. Kid Rock and Sheryl Crow, that is Picture. My name is Adam. Welcome back to the third shift. It is just after 4, and we stop down at this time each and every early morning to say thanks to the folks that answered the ultimate call. I'm talking about our men and women of military service as well as our veterans. 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Thank you for defending our freedoms. And from the bottom of my heart, once more, thank you for making this the greatest country in the world.
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Kenny Chesney, How Forever Feels. Here's Dwight Yoakam. I'm going to say it one more time. Get this man in the Country Music Hall of Fame. It's Honky Tonk Man.

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One More Day, Diamond Rio putting it down, making our way through the greatest country music to have ever been created. You can't do it without Aaron Tippin, where the Stars and Stripes and the Eagles fly.

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0: Austin's all-time favorites, 98.1 KBET. Alabama with Old Flame on the third shift. What's good, you guys? My name is Adam. Welcome back. Here we go. Want to tell you one more time before I get out of here about how you can win some money. 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
1: 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Welcome to the JB and Sandy Show, coming to you from the beautiful iHeart Media facilities in the shadow of the 360 Bridge on Lake Austin. 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My name is Sandy. This is my buddy, JB.
2: Hello.
1: This is my wife. Her name's Trisha.
3: Good morning.
1: And away we go. We start every show with Trisha giving us the first thing that made her laugh. I picture you this morning picking up your phone, scrolling in Instagram, and then something made you laugh.
3: Mm-hmm. I was like, this is it.
1: What is it?
3: I wouldn't call myself quirky, but there is definitely something wrong with me.
1: JB, do you ever get a bad feeling? Like, if you send your wife, do you ever send your wife Instagram reels or?
2: Oh, yeah. Yeah.
1: And they don't think it's funny. And it sucks when they don't think it's funny.
2: I know. But then we do the same thing back to them. Like, I don't respond to hers.
1: Yeah.
3: That you don't think is funny.
2: Yeah. And then my daughter gets upset if I don't respond.
1: Oh, so does mine.
2: What's the protocol here?
3: What I do, if I send one to Sandy that I think is hilarious and he doesn't think it's funny, then I will get up and go to him and I'll be like, let's watch it together. I'm going to let you know why this is hilarious.
1: I also get a lot of, and I bet you do too, I get a lot of responses after I send a video or something to Trisha. A response that says, there's something wrong with you.
3: Yeah, I'm worried about you. Don't show anybody else this.
1: Things that I find funny. I tend to have a dark sense of humor.
2: Yeah.
1: You know, I would hate to tell you some of the movies that I found to be hysterical, and most people didn't.
3: That weren't meant to be funny, probably, but you laughed.
1: Mm-hmm. Mm-hmm.
2: I can tell you a post that my wife forwarded to me on Instagram that I found offensive to me.
1: Okay.
2: She said, this is something you would do. The post was a real story of a guy. It was a guy who pretended to have Down syndrome so three women would bathe him. And my wife sent it to me.
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0: 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Facebook is search the JB and Sandy Morning Show. JB's out cruising around and stumbled upon something amazing.
1: I had to video it. I've driven by it many times over the years, and for the longest time, I thought it was just people doing their own car repairs on East Riverside. So right in like the heart of East Riverside, there's literally two next door to each other parts stores.
0: There's auto like parts stores.
1: Advanced Auto Parts, and then there's like an AutoZone or something like that. So that parking lot on the weekends is taken over. And I drove through it. I'm going to open this video for you. I think, Sandy, I sent it to you, but I'm going to show Trisha. I'm driving through it, and not only is it people working on their cars, so a lot of people just will back up their truck or their van, open up their van, and they've got like a whole Snap-on tool set.
0: Mechanics.
2: Like a mobile mechanic.
1: It's like a flea market to get your car worked on. So these are people just hustling work. It's similar to like the day laborers at Home Depot.
0: Yeah.
1: Just looking for some work. But these people can obviously work on cars.
0: Right.
1: And so you can literally walk into one of the parts stores right there, come out, and somebody will flag you down and put the part in for you.
2: And do it for you. I love that.
1: So, but watch, it's so much more than you think. I'm showing Trisha the video, and I'm driving through it, and it's people are kind of like giving me the wave.
0: And we're not talking one or two or three. No, we're talking dozens.
2: It's every parking space.
1: From the views of me driving through, I'd say there was maybe 30 to 40 people willing to work on cars.
2: It's over on the left-hand side, too.
1: Yeah, It's just a whole row.
0: So if you're out there, let's say you needed a fuel pump changed, and you're like, nah, I can't do it, but that guy down there, he can do it.
1: They'll do it right there in the parking lot.
2: Like you walk out of the store, and you just hold the fuel pump part up in the air, and like, who can do it?
1: Right. Obviously, they're not going to do like major things like a transmission.
0: Right.
1: But how often is, I need a new starter. Oh, I need a fuel pump.
0: Solenoid.
1: You don't even know what a solenoid is.
2: You know where the solenoid goes.
0: I don't know what a solenoid is.
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0: I just learned about a new iPhone feature that's really, really cool. And when I told JB and Trisha about it, JB's reaction was exactly like mine because it has to do with dealing with our wives. Stick around, we'll tell you. Coming up in just a bit.
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0: It's the Jamie and Sandy Show. Thanks for being with us, and you guys listening on the iHeartRadio app. Hello, thanks for being here. We know it takes a little extra effort to do that, so we do appreciate it. And there is a new feature. I don't know if it's new. It's new to me. I learned yesterday on your iPhone where you can now schedule a text message for later. You go in, you tap the plus button. It says send later. You put the day and the time that you want to send it, and it automatically goes out there. And JB and I, both of our first reactions is, boy, guys on a guy's trip that have to check in with their wife are going to love this.
1: Our brains immediately went to, like, the hacks of deviant things.
0: Exactly. Yeah. Not good things. Not like, oh, I want to see my wife. I'm thinking of you, but she's sleeping right now, so I'll send it in a couple hours.
2: No, it's not like, oh, this is so helpful for me to stay in communication with her because I want to see how she's doing. It's, this is how I get out of having to actually talk to her.
1: Yes. You know, in the AI world we live in, there's no reason that it couldn't go and look at my whole text thread with my wife.
2: Right.
1: And literally know how to respond.
0: Yeah, yeah.
1: You know, so it would just respond with sarcasm.
0: Mm-hmm.
1: It would ask at least once a day to see her boobs. Like, she would know it's me, or at least think it's me.
0: And but that's the goal.
1: That's the goal.
2: I pointed out that y'all can set up these future texts that then the wife gets it. We get it like, oh, he's checking in. And I was like, it won't work because she will immediately reply and ask questions. What are y'all doing? Are you having fun? What are you doing for dinner tonight? That's where your AI thing comes
1: in. Yeah, and you know where this will work on any wife. Just every now and then, just text back, I told you that bitch was crazy.
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0: I want to listen to his new Yacht Rock album today. I haven't listened to Keith Urban's Yacht Rock yet, but the one, the little sample that we did play.
1: It was so good.
0: It was great. Yes. So I'm going to check that out. It's Jamie and Sandy Show, 98.1 KBET. Coming up next, we've got Care Don't Care. Trisha, what do you have?
1: All right. See if you guys care or don't care to find out how Bon Jovi wants to let their fans be part of his upcoming tour.
0: Okay.
1: It's very cool. If you care to find out if Texas landed on the list of wealthiest U.S. suburbs. And
0: if
1: whether
0: Texas landed on a suburb list?
1: Yeah, any suburbs in Texas
0: okay. Gotcha,
1: are on the
0: gotcha,
1: list.
0: Gotcha.
1: And we have a live action version of a classic cartoon that I have no idea how they're actually going to do this.
0: Okay, stay with us. Care Don't Care. Coming up, it's the Jamie and Sandy Show. 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

0: 98.1 KBET, your all-time country favorites. It's the JB and Sandy Show along with Trisha. Trisha has been scouring the internet looking for stories that she think we might care or not care.
1: I read the whole internet and I picked three.
0: What do you have?
1: All right. Do you guys care or don't care to find out how you could be part of Bon Jovi's upcoming Forever Tour?
0: I don't really care to know, but I think maybe our listeners might.
2: Yeah. Yeah.
1: I don't care.
2: You got to give Bon Jovi some credit. That is a guy that will showed up at in a soup kitchen on a holiday.
0: Yeah. The Soul Kitchen.
2: Yeah. He shows up.
0: He feeds people, which is very cool. What's he doing?
1: He went on Instagram asking fans to submit videos of themselves singing Living on a Prayer. And if you submit it and it's chosen, it's going to be part of the visuals on the tour. At every stop during the tour, your video, you could be in the crowd and look up and see yourself singing on the screen.
0: Very smart.
1: I think that's super cool. You have till Friday to submit them, by the way. So if you want to, you better hurry up. Do you guys care or don't care to find out the list of wealthiest suburbs in the U.S. and whether or not Texas, any of their suburbs landed on the list?
2: Yeah, I'm interested.
0: I got it. Yeah.
2: I got to think Houston, Dallas, some of the old money neighborhoods would be.
0: Yeah. But those aren't in the suburbs. These are suburbs, right?
1: It says suburbs.
0: Yeah. I'm thinking like Highland Park in Dallas. Yeah. That's in Dallas. Not a suburb. What are they?
1: Y'all are close enough. On the top 10 list, number 8, Southlake, Texas. Isn't that near Houston?
0: That's Dallas.
2: Dallas.
1: Is it?
0: Where our friend Terry's from, but they was Poe.
1: Oh,
2: it's really, it's an interesting area. It's just south of the lake.
1: Oh. That's how they named it. Number 6, University Park, Texas. And number 2.
2: That's where Highland Park is, in University Park. So they do call it.
0: A suburb.
1: Where is West University Place, Texas? Because that's number 2.
2: West U is Houston.
1: Okay. I think. All right. They're all around us.
0: You mean Leander didn't make the list?
1: Leander's not on the list. Cedar Park.
0: Cedar Park's not on the list. Liberty Hill's not on that list.
1: Extensive enough list, I guess. Finally, do you guys care or don't care to find out what classic cartoon from our childhood is being turned into a live action movie?
0: Care, yes.
2: Yeah.
1: Scooby-Doo. Ruby Roo.
0: Is it really?
1: Yes. Who's going to play Shaggy? Who's going to have that dog going to talk?
2: Who's going to be Daphne?
3: Yeah. Coming up with JB and Sandy.
0: We've got your tickets to Billy Currington at the Round Rock Amphitheater and VIP Grove passes. 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
1: I played an old Texan rancher. I learned a Texan accent, and I turn up in Texas, in Austin, Texas, and I meet my dialogue coach for the first time. He said, "You're doing Texas fine, but it's you're doing it with an English accent, with an English phrasing." He said, "English is like all soldiers standing to attention." He said, "In Texan, everybody leans on each other. It goes like that." He said, "The words just lean on each other and they go through just like that." And he said, "It's all slow and you don't have to worry about nothing." And I said, "Well, Texans do talk slow, don't they, John?" He said, "They sure do, Michael." And I said, "Why is that?" He said, "Well, I reckon," he says, "because we're all very big and we carry a lot of guns. People just listen."
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0: 98.1 KVET, your all-time country favorites. Who wants to see Billy Currington at the Round Rock Amp? 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We're going to play JB and Sandy's Minute to Win It. Here is how that game works. We've got 10 ridiculously easy trivia questions. We'll give them to you if you get them all right in 60 seconds. Then we give you the tickets. In fact, we make it so easy. We put the answers to the first five questions on our social media, so that can get you started.
1: Not to mention you're not much of a stickler on it being the correct answer.
0: Nah. really not running a tight ship here on that.
2: You're the teacher who passes everybody.
0: Yeah, we're loosey-goosey on it. Yeah. It's really just to have some fun. So call us right now if you want to play. 844-390-KVET, 844-390-5838. Up next, Trisha's got the story we love. What do you have?
2: We have to talk about the return of the nasty, gross, blue-green algae down on Redbud Isle in Lady Bird Lake.
0: All right, stay with us. 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

0: 98.1 KVET, JB has been bestowed a great honor, and he will be doing it tonight. He's been asked, there's a celebration of life tonight for the Peace Park troll that was burned to death.
1: The art installation.
0: Yeah.
1: Malin, the troll.
0: The troll that's resided at Peace Park forever.
1: Yeah, and honestly, there is, it actually was a really cool thing. It was like, what, 18 feet tall? It was a $300,000 piece of art.
0: Yeah.
1: But more importantly, it was a friend to a lot of people.
0: And there's a celebration of life tonight. And JB's been asked to speak at the celebration of life for the troll.
1: And I kind of want to run things by you guys.
0: Right.
2: That's to make sure.
1: I'm stressed, you know?
2: This is a big deal.
1: Eulogizing Malin, who I got to know.
0: Yeah, he's a good friend of yours. He was there when you needed him. For sure.
1: Always.
0: 7:35, if you want to hear JB, what he's going to say tonight at the celebration of life for Malin, the Peace Park troll, make sure that you're here.
3: And now, JB Sandy's story we love.
2: This is not a story that I love. This is the safety portion of the show, though. Thick mats of blue-green algae are once again being spotted on Redbud Island, Lady Bird Lake, and at Walsh Boat Landing in Austin. This is the stuff that's potentially toxic to dogs, right?
1: Oh, on Walsh, it's always been on just Lady Bird. I shouldn't say just Lady Bird Lake, but Walsh Landing's on Lake Austin by Hula Hut.
2: Right. Redbud Isle, though, it's always been down there.
1: Yes.
2: Yeah.
1: And that's a dog park. That's extra scary.
2: Yes. That's why I feel like we need to get the word out, because Austin is such a dog town. So would you, because it is potentially toxic, avoid stagnant warm water. Don't go in if it's don't enter the water if it's rained in the last 3 days. If it stinks, stay away from it.
0: Mm-hmm.
2: If your animals weigh...
1: You should apply that to everything.
2: That's true. Yeah. Can't get in anything.
1: Yeah. Except anchovies.
2: All of the anchovies. if your dog's weighed out into it, you got to make sure you get all the algae off. But here's what I thought was interesting. For the past 5 years, the city's been doing this pilot program, applying some kind of special modified clay to try and manage the algae when it comes back, trying to reduce it. So this year, they will not be applying anything to this year's algae to see if the stuff that they've done applied in the last 5 years is going to help slow the growth of the algae.
1: What we have here is a science experiment.
2: It's a science experiment. Yeah. It's a $1.5 million science experiment.
0: Dang.
2: Experiment. So let's hope it works.
1: Yeah, I think about all those people that now live downtown. This wasn't a problem a decade ago, but now hundreds of thousands of people live in downtown.
2: Yeah.
1: And where do they take their dogs?
0: Yeah.
1: To Lady Bird Lake.
0: Right.
1: They go to the park, they go to Auditorium Shores, and you definitely don't want your dogs getting in that water.
0: I don't know for certain, but I'm pretty sure we don't have a blue-green algae problem in Cedar Park.
2: No, one thing Austin has that Cedar Park does not.
1: Or a lake.
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0: JB and Sandy's 98 Days of Summer Minute to Win It. 10 ridiculously easy questions. 60 seconds on the clock, and everybody wins. Let's meet today's contestant.
1: Today's contestant is JD. JD, you're going for tickets to see Billy Currington and VIP tickets to the Grove. You know how the game is played. Are you ready?
2: Yes.
1: All right, here we go.
3: All right, JD, question number one. What is the capital city of Texas?
2: Austin.
3: Right. What state is known as the Lone Star State?
2: Texas.
3: Which of these is a famous Texas theme park? Disney World in Orlando, Six Flags Over Texas, Universal Studios in Hollywood, or Dollywood in Tennessee?
2: Six Flags Over Texas.
3: Yep. What is the famous battle site in San Antonio? Is a huge symbol of Texas independence. The White House, the Alamo, Mount Rushmore, or Pearl Harbor?
2: Alamo.
3: Mm-hmm. Which of these is a famous Texas-made vodka? Tito's, Indiana Fever, Colorado Butte, or Original Russian?
2: Tito's.
3: Yep. True or false? Dr. Pepper was invented in Texas.
2: True.
3: True or false? The Texas state flag has 98 stars on it.
2: False.
3: True or false? Gretchen Wilson was once the governor of Texas.
2: False.
3: True or false? Hippie Hollow is known as the birthplace of the banana split.
2: False.
3: And finally, true or false? The kangaroo is the official state animal of Texas.
2: The mockingbird.
1: So you say false.
3: So you say false. Yay! I'm glad you didn't fall for that banana split tricky question.
1: Congratulations. We've got tickets. We got tickets for you to see Billy Currington at the Round Rock Amphitheater and VIP tickets to the Grove, okay?
2: That sounds good. Appreciate it.
0: Wake up, Austin, with JB and Sandy on 98.1 KVET.

0: 98.1 KBET, your all-time country favorites. It's Darius Rucker. And JB, you know how when sometimes when your kids are little and they're trying to get away from you and you grab them by the back of their britches so they can't run off?
1: Right.
0: And they kind of run them. I had to do that with Trisha when Darius Rucker played at the backyard once.
2: A little bit. Just a little bit.
0: I had to get her by the back of her jeans.
1: I remember my wife losing it. We interviewed him since that show, and we asked him about how he just got so sexy on stage. I swear, because he's got the moves.
0: He
1: really knows how to work it.
0: Yeah.
1: And that's something he didn't do with Hootie and the Blowfish.
0: Right. He just stood there in a ball cap and t-shirt and sang.
1: Right.
0: But then he got his groove on.
1: Oh, man. But yeah, my wife was losing it over that.
0: Yeah, and Trish is a lot stronger than I thought.
2: She
0: got away from me a couple of times. Coming up next, JB has been bestowed a great honor to give a speech at a celebration of life.
1: I know. We've been asked to do a lot of things in our radio careers. This one has me nervous.
2: I mean, it's big.
1: I've been asked to eulogize Malin the Troll. There's an upcoming memorial at Pease Park.
0: For those of you that don't, let's the brief history of Malin the Troll at Pease Park.
1: I think it was a Dutch or Danish artist.
0: Mm-hmm.
2: Mm-hmm.
1: It was a $300,000 installation, mostly made from repurposed wood and whatnot. And this artist built it. Like, it took 100 hours just to build the head. It was 18 feet tall.
2: It's huge.
0: And victim of a fire, right?
1: And it burned to the ground. It was just this cool installation, I think, mm-hmm. is what the artsy people call it.
0: So in true Austin fashion, it's good to see Austin still has a little bit of its soul left.
2: Right.
0: Having a celebration of life for a troll.
1: I guess
0: Pease Park.
1: People, they must have found out the conservancy of Pease Park, found out that I had a close connection with her.
0: Yeah, that's what it was. So you've got a speech ready to deliver?
1: I'm working on a speech, and I'd like to run it by you. I'm nervous about it. I have a little bit of time.
0: This I've got to hear. Yeah, the thing's not coming up till a couple weeks.
1: Wednesday the 24th, there's an evening celebration of life.
0: All right, well, we'll be your focus group. And let you know what's good and bad. JB shares it.
1: I appreciate that, honestly.
0: Coming up next.
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0: 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Your all-time country favorites with JB and Sandy, along with Trisha. And our telephone number is 844-390-KBET. If you want to be a part of the show, JB has been asked to speak at the celebration of life for the Peace Parks troll, which was burned to death, sadly. In true Austin.
1: Hey, let's not make a mockery of this, okay?
0: Okay.
2: I apologize.
1: She was my friend.
0: And so in true Austin style, on the 24th, there's a celebration of life for a troll that lived in Peace Park.
2: She was a magical troll, Sandy. Have some respect.
0: JB, would you like to say a few words about the troll?
1: You'll hear some people interacting with this audio to make it real. I gotta mimic the real life situation. So here we go. This is an audition.
0: Let's go.
1: Friends, Austinites, troll enthusiasts, we gather here today with heavy hearts and slightly confused expressions to celebrate the life of a being who was taken from us far too soon. A being who asked for nothing. A being who gave everything. Malin the Troll. I remember the first time I met Malin. It was a warm afternoon at Peace Park. I was lost. Not physically lost, spiritually lost. My oat milk latte had separated. My phone battery was below 12%, and my therapist had just raised her rates. Then I saw her, standing beneath the trees, quiet, wise, somewhat damp, covered in sticks, and I thought, this creature understands me. Malin never judged, even of influencers. And that's saying something. That's saying something.
0: You got me with that.
1: Some people saw a wooden sculpture. I saw a friend. I saw a confidant. I saw a creature who never once interrupted me, never once offered unsolicited advice. When I spoke, she listened. Mostly because she was made of wood, but still, she listened. And then the unthinkable happened. One day, Malin was taken from us, consumed by flames, gone too soon. Today, as we say goodbye, let us remember Malin, not for how she died, but for how she lived.
0: Lived.
1: So, raise your glass of locally sourced kombucha. Hold your rescue dogs a little closer tonight, and remember our friend. For though Malin may be gone, her spirit lives on in the trees, in the trails, and in our hearts. And probably in several hundred thousand photos on Instagram. Rest easy, sweet princess, keeper of the bridge, guardian of Peace Park, patron saint of weird Austinites. We love you and we always will. Thank you, Malin.
0: Touching. I have never heard such a moving tribute to an inanimate object in my life. I mean, that was truly...
1: She was my friend.
0: Truly touching.
2: It was beautiful.
0: Mm-hmm.
1: I feel like you guys are making fun of me.
2: Not at all.
0: This is honestly between the three. This is one of those things that when you're on the radio, you're like, are we the only ones that think this funny?
2: Does anybody else
0: get this?
1: Do you hear how upset the people
2: laughing.
1: Are?
0: Oh, they really are.
2: I think it's just you and I, Sandy.
0: I don't know. Good
2: it was,
0: job.
2: It was
0: Jimmy, I wouldn't change a thing.
1: That's Marcia Ball on piano.
0: Oh, is it? Thank you for... I'm surprised she could keep it together and play that whole thing.
3: They never really grew up. They just learned where to park at HEB. 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
1: I played an old Texan rancher. I learned a Texan accent, and I turn up in Texas, in Austin, Texas, and I meet my dialogue coach for the first time. He said, "You're doing Texas fine, but it's you're doing it with an English accent, with an English phrasing." He said, "English is like all soldiers standing to attention." He said, "In Texan, everybody leans on each other. It goes like that." He said, "The words just lean on each other and they go through just like that." And he said, "It's all slow and you don't have to worry about nothing." And I said, "Well, Texans do talk slow, don't they, John?" He said, "They sure do, Michael." And I said, "Why is that?" He said, "Well, I reckon," he says, "because we're all very big and we carry a lot of guns. People just listen."
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0: 905-688-3838. Spurs and Knicks tonight in New York. Game 4 of the NBA Finals. Go Spurs. That's all I got to say about that.
1: I know. It's tough watching all those New York famous people. When they play up there.
0: Yeah, on the, like, it's Spike just, Lee.
1: Yes.
0: Yeah.
1: It just rubs me funny. I don't know why. It shouldn't.
0: Yeah. I mean, Spike Lee has just turned into a very strange-looking little guy. it's weird.
1: Yeah.
0: But I find myself during the game, like the last game, looking in the first row to see
1: who's there.
0: To, like, see who's there.
1: Ben Stiller was there. Mm-hmm.
0: Yeah. Yeah. Yeah. Well, good for them.
1: There were a bunch of them.
0: I mean, good for you guys. You know, Central Texas, San Antonio, we know how to act. The Spurs do this all the time. Those savages in New York, this is a big deal to them. You know what I mean?
1: Right.
0: They don't know how to, you know, we have Spurs win it a lot. Knicks don't. So that game is tonight. Coming up next, Trisha has the story we love. What do you have for us?
2: We need to talk about P. Terry's, the burger chain that everybody loves their burgers, and they're also known for their charity work.
0: Yeah.
2: Just made an announcement about something that they are now doing for their employees. It just makes us love them even more.
0: Story we love is next.
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0: 98.1 KVET, your all-time country favorites. Good morning. It is the JB and Sandy Show. Toby Keith.
1: And now, JB and Sandy's story we love.
2: Let's talk about P. Terry's. Kathy and Patrick Terry, the co-owners, husband and wife co-founders of P. Terry's, announced that they're creating an employee ownership trust, meaning that the employees will now be owners of the company and also share in its profits. They're opening it up to the employees who work.

0: There. It's going to affect about 1,800 employees at 38 locations.
1: Wow.
0: And you can have worked there for as little as 2 years to be able to participate in this employee profit sharing program.
2: That's good for recruiting and hiring.
1: Absolutely. And keeping.
2: Right?
1: Yeah.
2: Because that was a big deal. I remember that was a big deal, like when it's not the same plan, but like with Starbucks, employees could get insurance.
1: Yes.
0: Yes. Yeah.
2: Those kind of things go a long way with keeping staff.
0: Keeping good staff.
2: Amazing what they've built.
1: It is.
2: I mean, it started, I've interviewed Patrick and Kathy before, and we talked to him on the radio way back. But he's like, he just had in his mind, I've always wanted to own a burger stand. Like, it was, the plan started out that simple. And then I think it was a little bit more of Kathy's influence of like, what if we could make it a healthier choice?
1: Mm-hmm.
2: Right? And look at what they've built now.
1: I didn't know it was a healthier, is it like hormone free or something?
2: Yeah,
1: Something. Okay.
2: I forget the famous book about what's in our food inspired the whole menu.
1: I love the simple menu. Like, yeah. A chicken right. sandwich, and here
0: or
1: you go.
0: Or a veggie burger.
1: Yeah, and if you want jalapenos, okay.
2: And then if you're new to Austin and you aren't real familiar with P. Terry's, I mean, it started with just the one on Barton Springs and Lamar, and they have so many locations now, but twice a year, they do like all proceeds or all profits.
0: Like on a Saturday, all profits go to a
2: different charity. And now with all the locations, it's millions of dollars.
1: Mm-hmm. And between P. Terry's and HEB, boy, they're doing stuff right.
0: Right. Mm-hmm. I feel like P. Terry's is creeping right up into HEB territory. I think that's awesome. The employees are going to receive 5% of the profits for the first year, but they said that down the road they want it to be as much as 20% of their profits.
1: Wow.
0: To the employees. Wow.
1: Are you guys as mesmerized as I am when I go through the P. Terry's drive-through at the French fry cutting machine when they put the potato in there and pull the lever down and slice
0: like
1: the
0: to watch.
1: I love watching that. I could watch that all day. They ought to just put a stream. They ought to live stream that.
2: Same thing with when restaurants make the tortillas fresh
0: right there, up front.
2: The same thing. I just want to pull up a chair and watch.
1: I tell you what, though, I creep the ladies at Rosa's in Cedar Park out.
2: Oh, no.
1: I stand there just watching. And I didn't realize that it wasn't cool to watch. Like, they were, like, looking at me like, how long's the bald man going to watch me make tortillas? Something's weird here. And I was like, oh, I'm being weird. I got to stop watching the
2: tortillas. I guess we've been on the other side of it. People like watching people do radio through the window.
1: Yeah, we always throw poop at them.
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1: I'm kidding. We don't throw poop at anybody, but we do feel like zoo animals, that's for sure. Coming up, do you guys hear Conan O'Brien's new job is?
0: I heard about this.
1: It's pretty interesting.
0: It's very interesting.
1: Clearly something that, like P. Terry, like you just said, just something he wanted to do. Mm. All right, we'll share it with you coming up. Stay with us. It's Jamie and Sandy at 98.1 KVET.
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0: 98.1 KVET, your all-time country leader. It's the JB and Sandy Show. Tomorrow morning, we've got Billy Currington tickets. If you would like to win them, be ready to play JB and Sandy's Minute to Win It. 10 ridiculously easy trivia questions. 60 seconds, you get them all right. We give you the tickets to see Billy Currington and VIP tickets to the Grove at the Round Rock Amphitheater. That's tomorrow morning, 7:05. Conan O'Brien's got a new gig. I found this very interesting. If you've ever had to take a training video class at work, no one likes that.
1: Mm-mm.
0: Right? You know, yeah, everyone waits the last day to do it. We just had to do one.
1: That's so true.
0: Yeah.
1: Everyone waits till the last day.
0: Yeah. And we recently had to do one on security, mm-hmm. is what it was all about. You just do it and you get it over with. Well, Conan O'Brien partnered with Adaptive Security to film 15 security awareness training videos. Conan O'Brien did this. I can't imagine what they paid him to do this.
2: Right.
0: But it's got to be something he just wanted to do.
1: Maybe they figure the company threw buckets of money and go, this is a good way to get our employees to watch it.
0: Exactly.
2: Oh, sure. Yeah.
0: Here's a little clip of Conan O'Brien doing the training videos.
3: Never film security training videos about using AI. It's beneath me. But then Adaptive came to my house with a dump truck full of money. That sounds like a lot. But the truck was mostly filled with sand, and then they sprinkled some $1 bills on top.
0: So, I mean, that's what Conan O'Brien is doing. Why not? But they are watching those. You just got to do it. You just do it, right? I haven't found a cheat yet, like an AI or anything that can watch it for you.
1: Yeah, no. I had to do driver training, similar thing.
0: Mm-hmm.
1: Or, you know, to get rid of a ticket, expunge a ticket.
2: Oh, yeah. Mm-hmm.
1: And it was someone I knew on the training video.
0: Oh, really?
1: I was like, it was just an acting gig.
0: That's funny.
1: You don't think about it. These are wannabe actors, and they're like, oh, I'll do a training video.
0: Remember when stand-up comedians during the daytime used to teach defensive driving classes?
2: Because you had to go to class to do it.
1: Yes, it was at 183 in Burnett was the one that I would go to.
0: Yeah, and for a short time, we knew a shady guy that would just, if you gave him like, I don't know, $20, he gave you the certificate that you took the class.
1: Didn't even have to show up.
0: Coming up, stick around, guys. Coming up next, we have a room divided. When it comes to purchasing things, I don't want to give it away. I'll tell you what, it's a room divided on estate sales, mm-hmm. on whether or not estate sales are creepy, disrespectful, or a way to get a great deal. Let's stick around. We'll talk about coming up next.
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0: I got a question about that song from Little Big Town Boondocks. It's the JB and Sandy Show, 98.1 KBET. I'm Sandy. This is JB.
1: Hello.
0: Trisha is here, too.
2: Hi.
0: And Boondocks. Now, so I get confused sometimes, and I can't remember in my order of things, are the Boondocks before or after Yonder?
2: Oh, yeah. It's so confusing.
1: Not to be confused with Way Out Yonder.
0: Right. And then after Boondocks, is it East Jesus? I can't remember the order.
1: Boonies is next.
0: Boonies is after the Boondocks.
1: Yeah.
0: And then where? Well, where's Hell's Half Acre in this?
1: It's past Timbuktu.
0: Timbuktu?
2: Is that before BFE or after BFE?
0: Oh, BFE is before East Jesus, I think. I'm not sure about that. But I'm glad to know that the Boonies are past Boondock and before.
1: But not as far as just the Sticks.
0: The Sticks.
2: That's closer, right?
0: It's a very confusing order of things when you start getting out there.
1: I mean,
0: there.
1: The back 40 is the closest.
0: But yeah, back 40
2: yeah,
0: just out.
2: Just right there.
0: It's just out the back door a little bit, right?
2: And right.
0: But then when you go past that, you start getting into your, as you said, BFEs and Hell's Half Acre, East Jesus, all that.
1: But
0: stuff.
1: Then, like, the land of far, far away is the farthest away.
2: It's for sure the farthest.
0: That's where Shrek lived.
2: Yep.
1: Yes.
0: Right? Okay. Shrek lives land far. I'm glad we got that. Was driving me crazy.
2: We need to sketch out a map.
0: Yeah, and then remember it.
2: Yeah.
0: That's the hard part. So we had a conversation, and Trisha, over the weekend, you and your girlfriends, you went up to Dallas to see some friends and hang out and do all the girlfriend stuff.
2: Mm-hmm.
0: And tell everybody what you guys chose to do.
2: So whenever I'm up there, we like to go look at houses, open houses, and if we see an estate sale, we go in.
0: Yeah.
2: So they live in a nice neighborhood. So we go into this estate sale, but every time we've done it, we all comment, like, it feels like we're intruding. It feels like we are rifling through somebody's stuff. What? Kind of, I don't know, disrespectful. Like, we want to see if we can find something cool, but also it feels like we shouldn't be in there.
0: Oh, I see.
2: You know what I mean? It's just their whole life laid out.
1: I know where you're coming from. Because my wife and I went to one. I saw an Instagram ad or something, and they showed some of the items. I was like, oh, that'd be interesting. Let's go do that. And it was just, I felt dirty when we left.
0: Yeah. You guys were crazy.
2: Because it was something wrong.
1: It was in the Zilker neighborhood, and there was like a line to get in. Then there's like this procession going through it.
0: Is it is it quiet, like a funeral home?
2: Yes.
0: Yeah. Oh, it is?
1: Yeah, it's not a fun atmosphere. And then it made me just feel kind of sad. Like, this is what a life got boiled down to.
0: You guys are way too soft.
2: No, but listen.
0: I'm there to get a good deal. I didn't know this person. I don't
2: but
0: know
2: you
0: them.
2: You feel like you do once you get in there, because you're like this person whose house we went to, you could tell it was a meemaw that had lived there, and she was an artist. Like, her personal sketches, like, they just had desk drawers opened and all of her stuff. Like, he just rifling through her stuff.
0: But
2: like,
0: you didn't
2: her
0: know
2: wedding
0: her.
2: Dress. I know, but
0: I mean, you're paying way
2: stuff.
0: Too much respect to the deceased.
2: They need to take it out of the house.
1: I know. I don't even want to think about it. Like, thinking of, like, if you end up doing this with our parents, you know, I think we're lucky our parents are still here. You know, I feel fortunate, but I wouldn't want to even be there if there was an estate sale and people are going by looking at my parents' stuff.
0: Is it like I've never been to an estate sale, but is it like a garage sale where you can kind of haggle over the price a little bit? They selling tacos and stuff?
1: I didn't end up buying anything. We ended up leaving.
0: Really?
2: I didn't, and apparently it's a lawless land with the pricing for an estate sale because, I mean, there were just things that I was like, who's going to pay $5 for a used pencil? You know what I mean? Like, these cool vases were $250 each. And I asked the lady, I was like, what are these, like, special? And she's like, no, they're just $250. I was like, well, it's weird.
1: I think the resale market. So there's people who are professionals.
0: Oh, they're pickers.
1: They're pickers and flippers. Or they work for a vintage clothing store and they're out shopping.
0: Yeah.
1: That kind of killed it for me, too. Like, I'm looking around and I go, these are all professionals.
0: Yeah. There's turn around and sell it again.
1: We were looking to see if we saw anything like that we personally would connect with. We weren't thinking resale.
0: Yeah. Again, I think you go in there and look for a good deal. I think you're doing them a favor by buying Meemaw stuff and getting it out of there so they don't have to bring a dumpster in to throw it in, because that's where it's going to go.
2: Right. Yeah.
1: You're bombing on now.
0: Sorry, dude. JB's
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0: JB and Sandy.
1: All right, you may have noticed something new on the show, and we're going to continue to do it. I think we're going to go with JB and Sandy's last laugh. I like that.
2: I think that sticks. I think that's where we landed on this.
1: Right, just before the top of the hour, you know, like here coming up just before 9 o'clock, and we'll do it just before 8 o'clock, 7 o'clock. A stand-up comedy clip. We've got hundreds and hundreds of these things. So every hour, we're going to share it with you. And if you missed it at 7:55 this morning, the one that we have this morning is very funny, about the actor, the English actor Michael Caine, and learning to speak Texan. Is very funny. Did I get the name right? It's Michael Caine, right?
2: Yeah, Michael Caine.
1: Okay. If you missed that, stay with us. We've got it coming up for you. JB and Sandy's last laugh coming up on 98.1 KVAT.
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2: I played an old Texan rancher. I learned a Texan accent, and I turn up in Texas, in Austin, in Texas, and I meet my dialogue coach for the first time. He said, "You're doing Texas fine, but it's you're doing it with an English accent, with an English phrasing." He said, "English is like all soldiers standing to attention." He said, "In Texan, everybody leans on each other. It goes like that." He said, "The words just lean on each other and they go through just like that." And he said, "It's all slow and you don't have to worry about nothing." And I said, "Well, Texans do talk slow, don't they, John?" He said, "They sure do, Michael." And I said, "Why is that?" He said, "Well, I reckon," he says, "because we're all very big and we carry a lot of guns. People just listen."
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0: 98.1 KVET, your all-time country favorites. It's the JB and Sandy Show along with Trisha. Trisha has been scouring the internet looking for stories that she think we might care or not care.
1: I read the whole internet and I picked three.
0: What do you have?
1: All right. Do you guys care or don't care to find out how you could be part of Bon Jovi's upcoming Forever Tour?
0: I don't really care to know, but I think maybe our listeners might.
2: Yeah.
3: Yeah.
1: I don't care.
3: You got to give Bon Jovi some credit. That is a guy that will showed up at in a soup kitchen on a holiday.
0: The Soul Kitchen.
3: He shows up.
0: He feeds people, which is very cool. What's he doing?
1: He went on Instagram asking fans to submit videos of themselves singing Living on a Prayer. And if you submit it and it's chosen, it's going to be part of the visuals on the tour. At every stop during the tour, your video, you could be in the crowd and look up and see yourself singing on the screen.
0: Very smart.
1: I think that's super cool. You have till Friday to submit them, by the way. So if you want to, you better hurry up. Do you guys care or don't care to find out the list of wealthiest suburbs in the U.S. and whether or not Texas, any of their suburbs? Ooh.

0: landed on the list.
1: Yeah, I'm interested.
2: I got it. Yeah.
1: I got to think Houston, Dallas, some of the old money neighborhoods would be.
2: Yeah. But those aren't in the suburbs. These are suburbs, right?
0: It says suburbs.
2: Yeah. I'm thinking like Highland Park in Dallas. Yeah. That's in Dallas.
1: Oh,
2: not a suburb. What are they?
0: Y'all are close enough. On the top 10 list, number 8, South Lake, Texas. Isn't that near Houston?
2: That's Dallas.
0: Is it?
2: Where our friend Terry's from, but they was Poe.
0: Oh, yeah.
1: It's an interesting area. It's just south of the lake.
0: Oh, that's how they named it. Number 6, University Park, Texas. And number 2.
1: That's where Highland Park is, in University Park. So they do call it
2: a suburb.
1: A suburb. Yeah.
0: Where is West University Place, Texas? Because that's number 2.
1: West U is Houston.
0: Okay.
1: I think.
0: All right. They're all around us.
2: You mean Leander didn't make the list?
0: Leander's not on the list. Cedar Park.
2: Cedar Park's not on the list. Liberty Hill's not on that list.
0: An extensive enough list, I guess. Finally, do you guys care to find out what classic cartoon from our childhood is being turned into a live action movie?
2: Care, yes.
1: Yeah.
0: Scooby-Doo. Ruby Roo.
2: Is it really?
0: Yes. Who's going to play Shaggy? Who's going to have that dog going to talk?
1: Who's going to be Daphne?
2: Yeah.
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0: 981 KVET, your all-time country favorites. It's the JB and Sandy Show, and we are joined by the Texas Radio and Country Music Hall of Famer, Mr. Bob Pickett, who you can hear every afternoon from 3 until 7 o'clock. And today you've got a really interesting pick hit at 440. You do it Monday through Friday. Tell us a little bit about what you're featuring today.
1: And today it's a special song. I mean, this is country music history. And without giving away the song title or the artist, I'm just gonna let you know kind of a little facts about it. This song was written based on a real life occurrence, and when this superstar wrote this song, she wasn't a superstar yet. Another superstar wanted to record it, but she said no. I just kind of gave it away saying she right there, because the performer wanted to have the music rights to it. Thank goodness that did not happen. But this is a song that not only hit number one in 1973 on this day, but it hit number one with a certain movie that was filmed in Austin in the 80s. And that's all I'm going to tell you. You want the real story? You want the real song? 440 today with a pick hit of the day.
0: All right, check it out this afternoon with Bob Pickett.
2: Mr. Bob Pickett.
0: Thank you, sir. I'll be listening this afternoon.
1: Oh, I'll tell you the rest. I may even make up some stuff, too, you know.
0: Thanks.

0: 98.1 KBET, your all-time country favorites with Jimmy and Sandy. And Longhorns, by the way, College World Series, Saturday night in Omaha, taking on SEC champion Georgia. Texas is the number 6 seed. Georgia is the number 3 seed in the tournament. Georgia's a really good team. Texas and Georgia did not play during the regular season. Even though they're in the same conference, it's kind of weird. But they're a good team, and they play Saturday night, 7 o'clock. Catch it on ESPN. Catch it on the radio with Craig Way on AM 1300, The Zone. And I believe on 103.1, Austin's 80 station, you can catch the games there. Craig Way is going to be with us tomorrow morning to give us an overview of the College World Series, what the Longhorn obstacles are, what their strategy is, all that stuff with Craig. Tonight, San Antonio Spurs basketball, game 4 in New York against the Knicks. Knicks lead the series 2-1.
1: I hope they make it back to San Antonio because I'm tired of seeing all the celebrities.
0: Me too. Yeah.
1: In New York.
0: Yeah, I am too.
1: Like you said earlier this morning, like in San Antonio, it's like winning is the standard.
0: Right.
1: These Knicks fans are like, what? Yeah. We're in the finals? Spurs fans are like, of course we're in the finals.
0: The Spurs fans, we act like we've been there before.
1: Yes. That's right. Just to give you an idea, some of the celebrities spotted in New York at the games, Timothy Chalamet, Ben Stiller, Tina Fey, Tracy Morgan, Chris Rock, Jon Stewart, Larry David, Jason Bateman, Pete Davidson, Mariska Hargitay, John Turturro, now some musicians, Jay-Z, Cardi B, Fat Joe, DJ Khalid.
0: Oh, DJ Khalid, he's my favorite.
1: and other sports fans, that makes more sense than the celebrities, like Derek Jeter, Eli Manning, Alex Rodriguez, Patrick Ewing. Well, there's a legend.
2: Are they all on the floor?
0: I think there's enough room on the floor for
2: all
0: those people.
2: That's all it would be. Nobody else.
1: And then the one person who's not in any category, that would be Spike Lee.
2: What did you say? He looks like he dresses like Punky Brewster.
1: Yeah, what happened to him?
0: I don't know. It's strange.
1: You're not that cool.
0: No, it's not. Let's send the Knicks fans home unhappy tonight. Yeah. Tip off 7 o'clock, and the Spurs need this one. For sure. Enjoy the game.
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0: JB, you are the last person I would think would be tricked by AI. But it got you. It got me too. Yeah.
1: Not only was I tricked by AI, you guys know I'll buy anything I see on Instagram.
0: Mm-hmm.
1: It was an AI generated image of something they pretended you could buy at Costco. And I was about to click and buy it.
2: I was going to help you buy it.
1: It is a 200 foot, and the picture looks real, winding inflatable lazy river that you could put in your yard and have it wander around your yard
2: with jet propulsion.
1: With propulsion, so it has, like, you know, some sort of motor built into it.
0: JB's all fired up. He's and like, I can't believe this.
1: And the picture, there's a couple people sitting in tubes just floating around their backyard. And I'm like, I want that.
0: How did you discover it was AI? It's not real, by the way. You can't get this.
2: Yeah,
0: at Costco.
2: You can't buy it.
1: When I went searching for it at Costco, and then I was searching about Lazy River, and something popped up about how it was a fake ad. It was AI generated. And I was like, dang, I wanted that.
0: Why didn't someone do this? It's
1: right?
0: A pretty good idea.
1: I think it's a really good idea.
2: It's a great idea. My girls and I are obsessed with Lazy Rivers. We talk about later in life when we have our Golden Girls compound, we will each have our own house on the compound, and they will be connected by a Lazy River. I was about to send him the ad.
0: I'll tell you, you know what the funny thing about Trisha's Golden Girls senior living compound? No mention of husbands.
2: Yeah.
0: None.
1: Right. None.
2: And we talk about that. We're like, is it weird that we don't talk about Sandy and Chug because only two of us are married? And we're like, yeah, it's weird. But we're like, meh.
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0: Hey, Kojo Nation, this is Cody Johnson. When I'm up on stage, everyone plays an important part. 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My Wrangler Cody Johnson collection. 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Wrangler. Long live Cowboys.
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5: Your Austin weather. Cloudy skies this morning, becoming partly cloudy for your Wednesday afternoon. Could see a stray shower or storm. A high of 93. Tonight's low 77. Thursday, partly cloudy. A high in the mid-90s.
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0: 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Don't act like you weren't singing along like the Saturday Night Live skit back in the day when Eddie Murphy sang that song. Don't act like you weren't doing it in your car, because y'all were. Y'all were doing it. Right.
1: Saying nook and panub.
0: Nook and panub and all.
2: It does take you back.
0: Such a great song. It's the JB and Sandy Show, making our way out of here. Angie is in next. Trisha, wrap things up with the things we learned.
1: We learned that JD is our latest Minute to Win It winner. He did not get tripped up by the banana split question this morning.
0: No, the question was... Hippie Hollow is known as the home of the banana split.
1: It is not.
0: It is not.
1: He won tickets to Billy Currington.
0: Yeah, it's coming up at the Round Rock Amphitheater, and he's got VIP Grove passes, too.
1: Mm-hmm. Another thing we learned, JB has been asked to speak at Malin the Troll's Celebration of Life later this month.
2: Yeah, I was working on my eulogy earlier this morning.
0: 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Search JB and Sandy on the iHeartRadio app. Mm-hmm. And we may replay that tomorrow morning, too.
1: Yeah, it was very good. And finally, we talked about estate sales. JB and I think an estate sale is just feels wrong and disrespectful and kind of creepy. Sandy's like, no, I'm looking for the
0: I'm
1: deals.
0: Looking for great deals, man.
2: Opportunity.
0: That's right. That's it?
1: So, yeah, that's it.
0: Hey, we'll do it again tomorrow. Thanks for hanging with us. Have a great day. Angie's in next. Bye.
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0: Carrie Underwood and Jesus Take the Wheel. I can't believe I'm going to talk about this after Carrie Underwood, who is like the sweetest, kindest human on earth with that sweet song. But Pond Scum. It's Angie Ward on 98.1 KVAT. You've probably noticed the thick mats of the blue-green algae. It's back by Redbud Isle on Lady Bird Lake and Walsh Boat Landing at Lake Austin. Yeah, it's just, it's pond scum. Yuck. Stay away from it.
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Travis Tritt on 98.1 KVAT, Austin's all-time country favorites. Listen, I will play any fun song you can throw at me within reason. So when John and Bastrop said, how about some Hank? I'm like, all right, can't say no to that. It's 98.1 KVAT. Let's go.

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all-time country favorites with the King of Country. I keep asking if George will come back to the Moody Center for two more shows. He's like, Angie Ward, stop it. I'm tired. You had four shows. Get over it. It's K-Bet.

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From a flyover state to the Golden Gate, where will your country take you? 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

0: and Don't Take the Girl on 98.1 KVAT. I'm Angie Ward. I don't know if you saw the video that's floating around social media, but Tim and Lainey Wilson did a collab at the CMA Music Fest. It was just the sweetest thing ever because Lainey grew up in Louisiana and Tim McGraw was her hero. And believe it or not, she had never met him until this past week. And so Tim actually wrote a song about a fan letter that Lainey wrote him when she was a little girl that he never actually saw. And I can't wait to hear it. It's just the sweetest thing. What I love about it is that Lainey Wilson met Tim McGraw and she was totally fangirling over the weekend. How many of us would fangirl over Lainey Wilson, who is going to be at the iHeartRadio Music Festival? And that Capital One cardholder presale is coming up at noon today. Maybe you'll get to meet her.
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0: Randy Travis, Deeper Than the Holler on 98.1 KVAT, Austin's all-time country favorites. Hope you're being able to stay inside and stay cool. But if you are outside, stay hydrated, okay? Lots of liquid IV or whatever, Gatorade. I have to stay on my husband all the time about staying hydrated in the summertime. It's crazy. We don't want you to get dehydrated, then pass out, and then miss all the cool stuff coming up. Joe Diffie, Trace Adkins, Alan Jackson, more of your all-time favorites on 98.1 KVAT.
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Alan Jackson and Don't Rock the Jukebox. 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

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Another chance for you to win coming up at 2. Here's Ricochet and Daddy's Money.

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the great Keith Whitley, When You Say Nothing at All. 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It's Angie Ward. Jamie and Sandy love playing games to give you free stuff. 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Tomorrow, you could win your VIP Grove tickets to see Billy Currington at Round Rock. 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

0: Brown Band and Highway 20 Ride. That one always gets to me. I'm Angie Ward on 98.1K, but I actually grew up in Georgia, and my parents live right off of Highway 20 that the Zac Brown Band's singing at. Now, my parents did not get a divorce, so I didn't have to do the Highway 20 ride like they're talking about, but I definitely think about Highway 20 when I play it for you on 98.1K Vet. Thank you for hanging out with us this lunch hour. More Co Wetzel tickets coming up at 12:40.
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That is Rascal Flatts, Fast Cars and Freedom. 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What? It's 98.1 KVET. Here's Colin Ray.

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Your VIP tickets to see Billy Currington up for grabs with Minute to Win It. Right now, Darius' comeback song, keeping you company on KVET.

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0: that Austin's all-time country favorites. Well, the world is coming to Texas. World Cup, that is. 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

Thanks for hanging out with 98.1K, that Austin's all-time country favorites. Yeah, Dallas about to be a crazy town with all the FIFA World Cup action. We have our own kind of crazy here in Austin. 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

0: longtime country favorites, Alan Jackson's got 2 weeks until his final concert of his career, as far as we know it, at Nissan Stadium. I say that because everybody says they're retiring from touring and then, like, they take a year off and they come back. I think Alan means it, though. Here's Where I Come From on KVAP.
1: Lots of rolling wheels and shifting gears round that Jersey turnpike. Barney stopped me with his gun 10 minutes after midnight. Said, sir, you broke the limit in his rusty old truck. I don't know about that accent, son. This

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there. It's Angie Ward on 98.1 KVAT, Austin's all-time country favorites. Just been watching these videos about, you know, Taylor and Travis getting married at Madison Square Gardens. I actually think it's real. I don't know. But you know her. There's always some surprise. So we'll have to see. Here's the Chicks on KVAT.

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1: She said, I need some time to find myself. I need a little space to think. And maybe we should start seeing other people. And baby, things are moving way too fast for me.

0: there. It's Angie Ward on 98.1 KVET. 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Coming up at 5 o'clock on the ride home with Bob Pickett, you could win your share of $250,000 for America's birthday right here on 98.1 KVET.
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That is Austin's all-time country favorites. It's Angie Ward. Thank you for hanging out with us and listening on that iHeartRadio app. Love Diamond Rio. They had great hair back in the 90s, right? Bigger hair.

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I'm out of breath just listening to that song. That's a fast song right there, isn't it? Yeah. Everybody behaving themselves? Yeah, me? I'm okay today, I can tell you. 98.1 KBIT with Pickett and Lori Morgan.

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All-time country favorites, 98.1K, but let's talk about list. And the older you get, you need those lists. Kind of put everything in perspective, right? Toby Keith and my list.

Man, it's hot. It's like 92, but with a heat index, it feels like it's in the triple digits, yeah. Remember the good old days? Used to play in the sprinkler. I think at my age, I would probably trip and fall down and get in trouble anyway. If I did that in our front yard, it would lower the home value, I can tell you. Anyway, stay cool and stay hydrated, too. KVAT.

Boston's all-time country favorites, 98.1K, but I'm Bob Pickett. You know, she used to answer phones for a living. She was receptionist for Mary Tyler Moore. No longer. Tricia. Yeah.

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You know, one of my favorite groups, the Mavericks, and of course we lost Raul Malo earlier this year, but this man is going to go on tour with the Mavericks and sing some songs with them. They're coming to Austin, James Otto on 98.1 KDEN.

98.1 KBET with Pickett. My wife is a little bit nervous. Our 16-year-old son is traveling to Denver, Colorado by himself for a lacrosse tournament. Now he's going to go with the teammate, but it's the first time that this kid has been away from his family. So hopefully he'll decide to come back. Anyway, best of luck, Wyatt. We love you. KBET.

0: 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Anyway, yeah, these days, you don't do that, I'm telling you. And speaking of dads, you know, Father's Day is 1 week from Sunday, and we've been talking here at 98.1 KVET. Okay, I've been talking here at 98.1 KVET, and I'm wondering, what's the best Father's Day gift that you ever have gotten for your dad, or maybe that you've received for yourself? 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

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Coming up.

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Yeah, it feels like it's summertime outside. 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I had the pleasure to talk to him a few weeks ago about his book and what he left out of the book. 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

Is it nearly story time? Yes, nearly time for today's K-Vet Pick Kid of the Day. And you're going to know the song that I'm going to play for you in 3.5 minutes. But you may not know a story about that song. And it's a true story. I mean, Anyway, Pick Kid of the Day after Alan Jackson on 98.1 K-Vet.

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2: Let's go back to 1973. This classic country song has hit number one twice. Once in 1973 and again in the early 80s. Now, this song was written when she was leaving a TV show, The Porter Wagoner Show. Now, you know what song I'm talking about. Dolly Parton. Here is the song, Letter to Porter, and I Will Always Love You. It's the KVET pick hit of the day. Number one. On this day back in 1973, I was 12. How old were you?

0: Even I need a tissue right now. Dolly Parton, I Will Always Love You, the KVET pick hit of the day. You know that song? Yep. But did you know this about that song? Well, you always heard that Dolly made a lot of money and royalty fees when Whitney Houston brought that song back. Supposedly, Dolly was paid an estimate. She's made over $10 million just off of the Whitney version of that song. But did you know that Elvis tried to get that song? Elvis Presley wanted to record it, but there was a stipulation. He got the rights to the song. In other words, the publishing. He wouldn't have made the royalties. No, Dolly turned him down, and she kept the song, and my goodness, she's been living on those royalties since. What a great song, yeah. Dolly Parton. It's Pickett with the KVET Pickett of the Day. We'll do it again tomorrow afternoon at 4:40 on 98.1 KVET.
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Man, I wish that our house had a front porch with a porch swing. My grandmother had one of those, and I was in the swing every time I would go visit her in Oklahoma. I just loved that porch swing. It's Pick at 98.1 KVET. Here's another song to bring back some great memories for you. Keith Whitley.

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0: K91K, but Austin's all-time country favorites. I'm Bob Pickett. Anybody remember the time that he shattered a truck's windshield at the Rodeo Austin when he threw a water bottle at it?
1: Oh,
0: 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We had insurance. It was okay, but he did it. Only damage that truck ever had. Anyway, Neil McCoy and Wink.

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Yeah, I woke up our 16-year-old, had him mow the backyard today. So, yeah. No, he got up at 8 o'clock. He did his business. I gave him $5 and sent him down the road anyway. 98.1 KVET with Pickett and Jay Cohen.

Austin's all-time country favorites, 98.1 KVET. Remember the movie Cars? It's going to be back in the theaters again. 20 years since that movie came out, and they're going to do a big screen release again on it. 20 years. Wow. I know when our oldest was smaller, we used to watch that four or five times in the house. Yeah. Rascal Flatts, Life's a Highway. It's true. KVET.

Yeah, maybe if he put his catalog on eBay, somebody would buy it. Instead, he's trying to sell it for $2 billion. It's a lot of money, especially these days. Garth and the Dance, 98.1 KVET.

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guilty of that. No, you don't, I'm not a lawyer. You don't have to tell me. Okay. It's Pick at 98.1 KVET. Hope that you're following me on Instagram. It's going to be a fun year for me and for you too at Bob Pickett Radio on Instagram. So be sure and follow me. Let's get social, okay?

Tell you, beer would be good right now with this heat outside, man. That's one way to stay hydrated, right? Now, I'm not a doctor, but yeah, it works for me anyway. 98.1K, but Austin's all-time country favorites. I'm Bob Pickett. Here's another BP. A little shorter than I am, though. Brad Paisley.

0: Boston's all-time country favorites, 98.1 KVET. Hi there, it's Bob Thicket. Father's Day, 1 week from Sunday. Don't panic yet, but what's the best gift that you've given your dad or the best gift that you've got as a father? Share your story with us. We'd love to play it back on the air here on KVET. So let us know, 1-844-390-5838. 1-844-390-KVET.
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Did you see my post? I went to Dirty's, had a hamburger today. My friend Richard, I've known Richard for like 40 years, and I would love to know where I need to go and have lunch again. Best hamburger in Austin, surrounding area. Best Tex-Mex. Let me know. Okay, watch the video on the KVET Instagram page and leave a comment, because I'm going to go someplace next week, too. 98.1 KVET.

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I'm going to play you a song that's got a special Austin connection. And it's got a special connection. It brings back a lot of great memories for me, too. We'll play it for you on 98.1 KBET. 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

0: You know who wrote that song? Jerry Jeff Walker. Django's Daddy wrote that. What a great song, Mr. Bojangles. That's the Nitty Gritty Dirt Band version of that, of course, which was a big old hit. Now, the true story is, when I was in junior high, my first part-time job, I sold Christmas cards up and down the street in my neighborhood in Sweetwater. Really? Yeah, evidently it was some form that I filled out in the back of a comic book. And, you know, you sell so many Christmas cards, you get a prize. My prize, I guess I was about 10 or 11, my prize was a reel-to-reel tape recorder. That was my favorite song at that time. And I remember sitting by the radio, just ready to hit play record whenever that song came on the radio station in Sweetwater. True story. I promise you it's true. But that just, every time I play that, it just brings back the memories like that. And that's what I love about the music we're playing on KFOUND right now. Nearly every song brings back those memories, special memories. And we're going to continue to do that with 98.1 KBET. And I would really love to know what song brings back special memories for you. So that one, maybe I can play it. Will you let me know at 1-844-390-KVET? Thanks.
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